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0: 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Oh, there's a mother here tonight. 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

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Feel good tunes, good vibes and a spark to get you moving. I'll sort the music. You

Manzora Valley. But you're all going, oh my God, she's back. She's back. Oh. Did you miss me? Did you miss me? Oh, well, I missed you. I did. I didn't miss the early mornings, though, I must say. I do like to keep my big toe in bed. Great big fat good morning to Charmaine. She was the first wiki warrior in today. John, Alex and Catwoman. It is a bit dark today, we were just saying that. Anyways, I had a lovely time. Stayed in Mahaka. And guess what? I found a Cornish pasty pie shop. Bit of a story there. And, wait a minute. 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But

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And so if she wakes up later on, I'll give her a big, fat thank you later too. Are we ready? Are we ready to get going again? I'm back in the saddle. Back. It was going to be Back in Black by AC/DC or this one. I'm sure Charmaine's going to like this one.

Yeah, Spain won against Argentina. You do not want to hear what my son said. Needless to say, he was very pleased. Come on, you three, you wakey warriors of before 7:15. Get your songs in, let me put something in for you.

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We have an egg. 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

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Can request a song, and this is Charmaine's song.

Before the break, we had I Just Called to Say I Hate You by Naked Anne-Marie, and the first song, I've never heard of it until the other day. Anyway, my holiday, our 3-day off to Mahaka. I can't walk very far at the moment. So we kept passing this pie shop. I said, can we sit here? He said, no, they won't do beer here. So it was the last day that we popped into Nicky's pie shop. Well, I say we. He walked straight past. I'd had enough. And so I thought, I'm going to tell, oh, she's there. The woman's there. So excuse me, love. Do you sell... I didn't say, do you sell beer? I said, can you just have drinks? Do you have to have a pie? She says, no, love. What can I get you, sweetheart? Oh, hey. I was absolutely hooked. She sells all sorts. She's got Cornish pasties, multitude of different homemade pies, homemade fisherman's pie, English products. And do you know what else she does? She's got Yorkshire tea in a mug. I'm going back just to go there. And she gave me a Cornish pasty. Gave me one. My life is complete. This is for our very own Catwoman. It's a very Spanishy Cuban vibe, isn't it? Very apt. Gloria Estefan and Miami Sound Machine.

0: Now, if you do pop over to Mahaka, you have to pop into Nikki's Pie Shop and Bar. It is a bar as well. And it's near the best Pueblo Indalo apartments. That's where we stayed. Oh my goodness, it was brilliant there as well. So she's on the main drag. Wish we had found her on the first day, to be honest. We went, walked, and I can't walk, and walked not very far, but too far for me, to one of the main entertainment bars. Absolutely horrendous. Waited 20 minutes, didn't get served, and walked out in disgust.
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David Bowie. It was such a fan that he recorded his own version before he became a superstar. Didn't know that. This next one is for John Alex. And this is a year earlier, 1966, when John Phillips and Michelle Phillips wrote the song while living in New York during a bitterly cold winter. And that's where you get "All the Leaves Are Brown and the Sky is Grey."

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Found Nikki's pie shop and bar. 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It's still on display. 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She's probably still in bed if she's got a brain. 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

0: welcome aboard, E&M. How are you? I would say you've got your wife back in the morning, but not today. We could have been duo team, couldn't we? Sharon and Fiona M's Wakey Wakey Show. She's going green at the thought. She's got used to her late days in, apart from today. And Fiona and Ian, did you hear? We've got an egg. We've got an egg. I will play the chicken song, but Chrissy is in the virtual building, so I don't want to disturb the dogs because they usually end up running into a bush.
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Good morning and welcome back to Al Maria Live 107.5 and Al Maria Gold 95.5, and a big fat welcome to Jeff Feelgood, who is going to be taking over me on Al Maria Gold 95.5 in about 12, 11, 10, 9, 8, no, in about 9 minutes at a time, so don't go away. Yeah, funny start that one. Ollie Murs, please don't let me go. And on Al Maria Live 107.5, we have Tim the Legend, and not really sure.

legend and I hope Charlie as well here on Almeria Live 107.5. And Jeff Fieldgold on Almeria Gold 95.5. And we have Bobby Gray on the wireless between 12 and 2, Monday to Friday. He's here too. All right, Chuck, get lush to die. Can't do Right, Chrissy has been saying to me, what you do with that egg? You can eat it. No, we're displaying it, and then we'll have it for breakfast, maybe. And yay, Charlie's here.

Yeah, we finally got an egg from one of our chickens from Salford. Don't know which one it was. It could be Sue Hen, couldn't it? That's Nicky's hen. So because I'm back, we had Aerosmith early on, and we got AC/DC to finish.

0: Yes, I'm certainly back. I still want to say a big, another big, huge, huge thank you to Fiona M for covering for me last week and for getting up at stupid o'clock in the morning today as well. Bless you, sweetheart. Go back to bed. Thank you for everybody that has joined me this morning. John, Alice, Charmaine, Catwoman, Chrissy, Super Noodles, Fiona M, E&M, Chair Feelgood, who you will catch on Al Maria Gold 95.5 in a second or two, Tim the Legend, and Charlie on Al Maria Live 107.5, and Bobby Gray on the wireless on Al Maria Gold 95.5 between 12 and 2. Yay, did it!
1: By Clover Estates, the agent that does more.
2: Andy Burnham's to use his first speech as Prime Minister to promise more breathing room on the cost of living and a more stable and responsible politics. The new Labour leader replaces Sir Keir Starmer in Downing Street just over a month after being sworn in as an MP. Our political correspondent Rob Powell says reports of support for oil and gas drilling in the North Sea have been welcomed by Donald Trump.
3: Yes, there has been signals of maybe speeding up drilling on existing sites, but actually the briefing over the last 24 hours or so has been more emphasising that the 2024 election manifesto commitment not to hand out new licences stands.
2: Lionel Messi's Argentina couldn't defend their World Cup title as Spain became champions for a second time. Ferran Torres scored in the 106th minute to secure a 1-0 victory in the final in New Jersey. The South Americans were down to 10 men before extra time, while a number of players were involved in a post-match fight. Head coach Lionel Scaloni became emotional afterwards.
4: Se vuelve a formar y me duele el alma. Lo siento.
2: It translates to, it hurts my soul, I'm sorry. The first meningitis vaccine appointments are available on England's high streets for students starting university. A first dose will be offered, with a second needed at least 4 weeks later for full protection. It follows a deadly outbreak in Kent earlier this year. Iran's Revolutionary Guards claim two oil tankers have exploded after coming under fire in the Strait of Hormuz. It's as the US military's confirmed its launched airstrikes for a ninth night in a row. A grass fire has broken out at Arthur's Seat in Edinburgh for the second time in 3 months. There are no reported injuries. And the 1975 frontman Matty Healy's married model Gabriette Bechtel. We're told it was a private ceremony held in LA. That's the latest.

Good morning, my lovelies. Welcome to your Monday, the 20th of July. Where did June go? Well, I'll tell you what, we're in for some weather. We'll come to that later. A big thank you to our Sharon, and welcome back, Sharon. Congratulations to Spain for winning the World Cup. Round of applause. Well done. At least Argentina took it well. And a big thank you, of course, to my sponsor, Farmer Sarah Smith, your traditional British butcher here in the Almanthorough Valley. Do have a look at her Facebook page, Farmer Sarah Smith. You'll find there the links to a wonderful website, carniceriasarah.com. The various marinades that you could get in barbecue pack 1 and 2. And of course, your bangers, your burgers, your bacon, and much, much more. I went out on the weekend and I had a steak. Compare that to one of Farmer Sarah's. No contest. I don't know why I do it to myself. Anyway, if you're thinking of exchanging your hard-earned sterling for euros, 1.18 is your headline rate at the moment. So it hasn't been that for an absolute age. And put this in your diary. August the 12th, total eclipse of the sun. Hasn't been one of those during the day for 30 years. So make sure you don't miss that. Don't sleep through it. I've got an announcement later on this week. It's gonna bring in some changes. But meanwhile, shall we get on with some music?

0: Catwoman says she's going to move into a fridge. I don't blame you. Going to be warm.
1: Your local weather.
0: Okay, we have a orange weather warning out for extreme heat. From Monday, going through till Friday. 40 degrees in the shade today, 22 overnight, 41 on Tuesday, 24 overnight. Culminating in 42 on Friday, 25 overnight, and Saturday 40 degrees at 23 overnight.
2: Good morning, everybody.
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0: Lady Gaga and Ariana Grande, Rain On Me. Oh, good morning, if you've just joined us, you're with me, Jeff Feelgood, on the Brekkie Show. Here on your favourite Gold Oldie station, Al Maria Gold. 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

a UB40. Never goes amiss on a Monday morning. And it's called If It Happens Again. This is normally what the producer says to me when she's telling me off. Good morning, everybody.

0: who would have thought that the third place in the World Cup would be the best game of the World Cup, England-France. 10-goal thriller. Because, let's face it, the final was a bit underwhelming, wasn't it? I'm glad Spain won. Didn't want Argentina to win that. They've just been misbehaving so badly. They didn't deserve to.
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0: Good morning if you've just joined us. You're with Al Maria Gold, me, Jeff Feelgood, taking you through to 10 a.m. this morning. This is Harry Styles and Watermelon Sugar. And that summer feeling. Oh, I could do with a nice cold slice of watermelon right now. Mm-hmm.

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0: 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I have to play some more of him.
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0: 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Fever. Don't tell anybody else. At the dark.

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0: I like Jet 2 as an airline, don't you? I think they're far superior to EasyJet and Ryanair. Yeah. Good morning to James Beasley. Truly thwumptus. How are you, mate? Did you watch the game last night?
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0: Okay, just bringing you up to speed on the weather in the Almanzora Valley region. 40 degrees in the shade today, overnight low of 22. Caution if you're working outside in the high temperatures. 41 degrees on Tuesday, overnight low of 24. 39 degrees, overnight low of 25 on Wednesday midweek. Now, all these high temperatures come with quite a strong wind. So make sure your gazebos are tucked away nicely.
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0: Cheryl Cole, as she used to be called. Fight for this love here on Our Maria Gold. 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
0: Oh, yes, you are. Just a quick reminder of my lovely sponsor, Farmer Sarah Smith. Your traditional British and Spanish butcher here in the Almanthora Valley. Now, why don't you do it right now? 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And don't forget, you can catch Team Sarah down at Los Llanos Market every Saturday.

0: Good morning to Maria, all the way from the UK, on EasyJet, and back again. Now, Maria, the weather over here at the moment is mucho scorchio. That's my fluid Spanish. The producer's just brought in a lovely cup of char. So everything's good with the world.
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0: This is the Sugar Babes. Freak like me. Nothing inferred by that statement. Now, it's probably a good time to tell you that the mystery voice, I've got to play that because I've got a sponsor for it. And it's going to feature in my new show on Sunday mornings, The Full English. And that will be taken over from my During the Week show, which I shall no longer be doing. So I'll only be on Sunday mornings at 9 to 11 Spanish time. And won't be doing Monday to Friday mornings anymore. After 6 years, need a break from the 9 to 5. Well, it's not really, is it? The 8 to 10s. But we're going to have a different version of the mystery voice on Sunday mornings. You will get a different voice every Sunday morning for a month. And you'll go into the drawer for a meal for two at the Royal Taj in Vera Playa. But it'll be a lot easier and a different one every Sunday morning.

Andrea says, I'll miss you every Monday to Friday. But you can join me for breakfast 9 to 11 on Sundays.

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0: And a little couple of promos for my new show on a Sunday morning at 9 to 11 called The Full English with Jeff Feelgood. What else would you be doing on a Sunday morning at that time? You got-

It's like I've gone full circle, you know. 7.5 years ago, I started Sunday morning show on Smooth FM. And I've sort of gone back to it all these years later. Mystery voice coming up straight after.

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13: I've got to have my love.
12: It'll be great to have your company. 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We'll have a competition.
11: How do you like eggs in?
12: I guess the mystery voice.
13: I like them.
12: But we'll have a one voice.
11: Up or down.
12: Every Sunday for a month. And then you'll go into a draw. And you can win.
11: Just as long.
12: A meal for two at the Royal Targe. In Playa Vera. Now we will have the draw for the mystery voice that's been running for a few weeks now, but that's be slightly different. There'll only be one voice. There won't be three voices. But we'll do the draw for this one at the end of July.
13: How do you like?
12: So I hope that explains things.
13: I like my.
12: Of course, we'll have fun, frolics, and good music as usual.
13: Boil the fries.
12: So make sure you join me.
13: As long as I get my kiss.
12: Thank you. And of course, that show will be sponsored by Farmer Sarah Smith.

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0: 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By a band, I went under protest. Take that. 18,000 screaming women and just me.

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1: Guess the mystery voice. 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
6: Okay, your weather in the Almanzora Valley. A high of 40 in the shade today, overnight low of 22. Tomorrow, 41, overnight low of 24. And 39 degrees on midweek, 25 overnight. There is an orange warning for extreme temperatures, and that's going to carry on through the whole of the week. So let's be careful out there.
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0: And now this is Melanie C. I turn to you. Quick time check. 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

that reminds me. I must water my mint. Mel C, turn to you. Here on Al Maria Gold. Al Maria, best kept secret.

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0: What time zone am I on? 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
1: It doesn't matter. It's 5 o'clock somewhere.
0: It's always on 5 in Margaritaville, come to think of it.
1: Yeah, I heard it did.
0: You've been there, haven't you?
1: Yes, sir.
0: I've seen your boat there.
1: I've been to Margaritaville a few times.
0: All right. Well, that's good.
1: Stumble all the way back.
0: Okay. We just want to make sure you can keep it between the navigational beacons.
1: Between the buoys. I got it.
0: All right. Well, it's 5 o'clock. Let's go somewhere.
1: I'm ready. Crank it up.
0: Let's get out of here.
1: I'm gone.

Well, that's a wrap from me for today. I'd like to thank you for your company. Don't go anywhere. Cat Dog up next. A party mix. And then we have Bobby Gray, midday till 2 o'clock this afternoon. And he'll bring you What's My Line. Bobby Gray on the wireless. A great big thank you to my show sponsor, Farmer Sarah Smith. Do have a look at her website, carnosariasarah.com. All her products are on there. Have a little look. Choose what you'd like. Put it in your basket. You can pay by card and you can collect it at the designated collection points and times, or down at Los Llanos Market, where you'll find Team Sarah every Saturday. Whatever you're doing today, have a great day. Remember, there's an orange warning out for high temperatures, especially if you're working outside. Be sensible. If you've got family over, don't let them out in the sun for too long. You've only got to be out there 20 minutes, you get burnt. And don't take your dogs on the pavement, whatever you do. I'll catch you tomorrow. Ta-da for now.

0: 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Party hits. It's Cat Dog's party playlist.
1: The very best of good mornings to you. It is Ryan. Sorry if that's a bit loud. Just knock that down a little bit. Sorry about that. Nice one to Tim and Charlie. Tim pulling double duty today, of course. Tim the legend. Mr. Danes will be back with the Slade Show later. It was great to hear you both this morning, you pair of nutters. I'm standing in for Cat Dog today on the party playlist. As you know, she's got a gig later on, so she's all prepping up for that. You got me for the next 2 hours.

of the party playlist with Adam and the Ants standing and delivering. Yes, as I say, you got me for the next 2 hours. Covering for Cat Dog. She is working today, doing gig stuff. So I said I'd step in, as I'm having the next 2 weeks off anyway. So I thought, do you know what? Why not? I'll step in, do my bit. Although, I forgot to say, Wild Nights has commented and said, Ryan, are you as daft as the pair of nutters that we just had this morning? I'm definitely as daft as one of them, but both together, I'm not sure. I can only try my best. Anybody else, get on AmriaRadio.live. Say hello. We might as well have a chinwag while we're here. Hello to Fran. Hiya, Fran. Hope you're well. Great to hear from you. And, of course, Tim the Legend says, have a great show, Mr. B. I'm sure I will, Tim. I'm not pulling double duty like you. Double bubble today, eh? This is why they pay you the big bucks, Mr. Legend. He'll be back later with the Slade Show, of course. I'll be doing all sorts today. Standing in for Cat Dog. I've got the Total Entertainment movie feature coming up. We've also got the Songs of the Day from Sleep Tight, Newborn International, and Kira's Beauty Salon, and the Event Guide, plus much, much more.

Gary Barlow, washing your back. He's going to wash your back for good. He must have a very good shower brush, that's all I can say. Morning to our jolly boy. Hello, mate. Best to you and the missus. Hope all is well. He says, mate, yeah, have a chinwag while you're here. We might as well. Going to be doing the Total Entertainment movie quote after Mika and Grace Kelly.

0: Cha-ching! I love that bit. Go on, Mika. Bit of Grace Kelly. Right, we've got the movie feature, Guess the Movie Quote, sponsored by Total Entertainment, coming in just a few moments' time. I'll be right back.
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0: Ah, good morning. It is just ticking over 10:15. It is Ryan in for Cat Dog on the party playlist. 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Hello to our noodles, our super noodles, who is down at Inspired Garden Furniture. And Tass, bit croaky this morning. Too much cheering last night. Oh, but well done, Spain. Absolutely. Possibly the most deserved winners of a World Cup final that I've ever seen. I don't think I've ever seen a more one-sided match, but I was so angry watching those scrappy, cheating Argentinians and sore losers. Disgusting behaviour, but Spain just held their heads high, won it, and deservedly so. Conceded only one goal the whole tournament. I think it's fair to say the best team won the World Cup this year. So congratulations and viva España. Hello to Paul Midday Mitchell as well. How are you, Paul? I just want to thank Paul in advance as well, because he's going to be covering for the Midday Show on Wednesdays as well for the next couple of weeks while I'm away gallivanting. Thank you, Paul. Really appreciate it, mate. I'll try and tune in and say hello while you're on as well. Paul will also be on today, straight after me. Midday, of course, Monday. What a better way to start your Monday than with people like Sharon M and Tim and Charlie. Paul Midday Mitchell. It's just a shame that I have to interrupt right in the middle of it, isn't it? All right, it's time to guess the movie quote in partnership with Total Entertainment. So let's do that.
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0: Okay, so today's movie quote, and if you know it, put your answers in the comments at almariaradio.live, and make sure as well that you put them private to the DJ. So today's quote is, sell me this pen test. Exactly, supply and demand, my friend. The sell me this pen test, exactly, supply and demand, my friend. If you know the answer, put it in. Private to the DJ. Going to play a few tunes from the movie as well. Here's a bit of Foo Fighters.

Well done, Reckless John. First in with the correct answer, and Wild Nights as well. Straight in. Got your brain screwed on this morning. Unlike me, if you're on the road at the same time as me today, just be careful, because I can only check one way, because I just cricked my neck rocking out to the Foo Fighters. On the Total Entertainment Guess the Movie Quote feature, the Sell Me This Pen Test, exactly. Supply and demand, my friend. What movie is it from? Get your answers in. Private to the DJ. Well done, Reckless John. First in. I'm white.

else got any ideas on the movie quotes so far? We have had correct answers from Reckless John and Wild Nights. They sell me this pen test. Exactly. Supply and demand, my friend. The movie was released in 2013. Does that give you any clue? Let's find out. We've got another song coming up from the movie. But first, I want to say a very good morning to Bobby Gray. Hello, Bobby. He'll be over on Bobby Gray on the wireless, over on Gold from midday. And Cat Dog. Busy day ahead, mate. But good morning. Thanks for checking in. Hopefully, I'm doing an okay job. Obviously, big boots to fill, innit? Especially on a Monday. Pressure's on. Hello to our Sharon M. Hey, Sharon. Hey, up.

Oh, hello. Morning to our Fiona M. Hiya, Fiona. Hope you're doing good. If you're around Ian, say hello to him from me as well. But Malcolm McLaren, third song on today's Total Entertainment Guess the Movie Quote feature. Gotta say, Malcolm McLaren making a song about skipping ropes that became a bigger hit than most actual dance songs of the time. Proof that in 1983 you could get into the top three with two ropes, a playground chant, and a bit of Trevor Horn magic. Okay, so yes, we are on Guess the Movie Quotes. Last chance now. We're going to play one more song from the movie. The quote is,

0: following the life and tribulations of Jordan Belfort, of course, starring Leonardo DiCaprio. Today's correct answer on the Total Entertainment Guess the Movie quote is The Wolf of Wall Street. There you go, yeah. Wolf of Wall Street. Cracking movie. If you've never seen it, worth a watch. Well done to Sharon M, Wild Nights, and Reckless John, who was first in with the correct answer on today's Total Entertainment Movie quote. We've got a great show still lined up for you today. Loads still left to do. I've got my little itinerary that I've got to work through. And so far, we're actually on time. In fact, I'm only 6 minutes behind, which is good going for me because I have a tendency to waffle on, which is exactly what I'm doing now. I'll be back in a few minutes with the Sleep Tight song of the day. Don't go anywhere.
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5: 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If you've just joined us, it is Ryan in for Cat Dog today on the party playlist. 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How are you all? A very good morning to Dawny. She's just joined us at almeriaradio.live. Hello, Dawn. That's both now. We've got everybody in, and we can do the Sleep Tight song of the day, which today comes from Kylie Minogue.
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I was vibing. Jamming away. Kylie Minogue, Hand On Your Heart. Massive thanks to Sleep Tight and Albox for their song of the day. Kylie Minogue, of course. Still got a couple more to come up from our other sponsors. And the event guide on the way. Here's a bit of Klingon.

0: Sal Tainted Love on the party playlist. I'll be back in a few minutes with the New Bar International Song of the Day and the event guide sponsored by Sensations in Mahaka. Don't go anywhere because I'll be right back.
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0: All right, so we've got some serendipity here. A bit of good timing, because I'm about to play the New Bar International Song of the Day. And our Julie Duck must have smelt a Westlife song coming from about 3 mile off. Hiya, Julie. You all right, Duck? She says she's good, just a little tired after celebrating the win last night. Went to watch the match on the big screen in Arbeláez, and the atmosphere was fantastic, I can only imagine. And yeah, best team absolutely won. Go on. Well done, Spain. Oh, but it was amazing. A little bit jealous that I wasn't there to celebrate with you guys, but I was there in spirit, and I'm sure you could probably feel my anger from the other side of the globe at them horrible cheating Argentinians, but never mind. All's well that ends well. Anyway, back to it then. So we have got the New Bar International Song of the Day, which is Alone Together from Westlife, just as Julie Duck poked her head in as well. Perfect timing, Julie.
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0: Okay, so then, it is time for the event guide. 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Find out what's going on today, Monday the 20th of July. If you get down to the community centre in Arbeleas in just 5 minutes time, 11 o'clock, you can do some chair aerobics with Michelle. I'm doing a few chair aerobics of my own this morning, dancing to the likes of Westlife. It's €2 per person, and all money's going to a good cause, donate to local charities, and that's every Monday down at the community centre in Arbeleas from 11. And then at the Indian Garden Arbeleas from 1 p.m. today is the Monday special lunch menu plus music from our very own Mad on Blonde, which might explain why I'm covering today. She had to get down there and get all ready for a fantastic gig down at the Indian Guard this afternoon. Cubitin Hostel, Maze and Arbeleas from 3 o'clock is line dancing for low beginners with Carrie at Miraflores Los Gallardos from 3 p.m. It is the afternoon quiz. New Bar International Arbeleas from 6 p.m. tonight is the locally famous quiz nights. Cubitin Hostel, Maze from 6:30, it's the Rock and Roll Social. £150 per person to get into that. Oasis Clubhouse, Los Gallardos from 7 o'clock, it's quiz night. And €6 per person gets you a quiz night supper as well. 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
2: 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It's just coming up to 10 past 11 in the Amanthora Valley. And it's time for our third song of the day, this time sponsored by the awesome Kira's Beauty Salon.
0: It's time for the song of the day, sponsored by Kira's.

What a tune, classic from the Beatles, Lady Madonna, today's song of the day, sponsored by Kira's Beauty Salon in Arbeleas. A big up to our Rob Mac. Morning, Robbie. Hope you're well, mate. Loving life today, I bet.

Hope you and Pam are doing good, Steve. Great to hear from you, mate. Got some David Guetta on the way featuring Sia. First, though, a little bit of Deacon Blue. Been touring in the UK over the last few weeks. Lots of great videos going around on social media.

up to 25 past 11. You're listening to the Party Playlist. Ryan in for Cat Dog on Almeria 107.5. If you've just joined us, say hello at almeriaradio.live. Hello to Mama Zoo. Oh, how are you, Cherie? Great to hear from you. Hope everything's going well. Join us just in time for a bit of Andreas Johnson with Glorious, which is exactly what Spain were last night. Well done to Spain once again, lifting a World Cup. Well, well deserved. Never more deserved, actually, I've got to say.

0: drumming the tune. Andreas Johnson, Glorious, on the party playlist. Got loads of great tunes to come before I leave you today. Just over half an hour before Paul Mitchell takes over with the midday show. We've also got a second show in from our Tim the Legend later with the ever-present, ever-amazing Monday Night Slade Show.
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big shout out to our John Alex. Good morning, John. Hope you're well, mate. Catch John every Thursday and Friday with the Afternoon Essential right here in Almeria. Got some Shaking Stevens on the way with this cover of Green Door. Before that, though, a bit of a rocking one. From the Darkness.

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Brian, this is Ryan, Uncle Cat Dog. A big shout and hello to Anita Fivebone. Just mentioned that she went off the darkness when they may have misinterpreted Youngblood. I do like Youngblood, gotta say, I am a fan. I don't have the one that you're asking for, I'm afraid, Anita, but I do like this one.

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0: I'll tell you what, I've got to say, I've enjoyed myself today. Massive, massive thank you to Cat Dog for letting me step in and fill her boots for the morning. Don't forget, we've got a great lineup of shows still coming up today on 107.5. Stick around, because in 10 minutes it is the Midday Show with Paul Mitchell. 2 o'clock, we've got Jamming with Jando. 5 o'clock, it's the Hit Mix with Rob Mack. 7 o'clock, the Monday Movie Mixtape with Claire MC. 9 o'clock, it is the incomparable Slade Show with Tim Daines. And then at 10:30, Monday Night's Rock with our Sparky. What a day of shows. Keep it locked on 107.5.

Oh, thank you so much for tuning in. I've been covering for Cat Dog today, of course. Hope she's having a great gig. Starts in an hour or so. Looking forward to getting over there and seeing you all very soon, I promise. But in the meantime, keep celebrating Spain's World Cup win. Fantastic stuff. I'm going to leave you with some Snow Patrol. Stick around because Paul Mitchell is going to be with you in less than 5 minutes' time with the Midday Show. And he's also covering for me the next two Wednesdays as well. So thank you, Paul. Much appreciated, mate. I'll be back in a couple of weeks. Until then, ta-ra!

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1: This is Jim Rockford. At the tone, leave your name and message. I'll get back to you.
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0: Are you sitting comfortably? Then I'll begin.
1: Well, good morning. Monday the 20th of July. What happened to June? I have no idea. A big thank you to Sharon M this morning, back on air with the Wakey Wakey show. We love that. We love that a lot. And thank you to Jeff Feelgood for the breakfast show. He's not going to be here now. He's got a new show on a Sunday, 9 to 11, with them. I've got to remember this now. The full English. Right, this is my last week for 2 weeks because I'm away next week and the week after. But it's nice to have your company on this very scorchio Monday. I'll tell you, it's a bit hot. I'm Leo Gold, 95.5, broadcasting to the Amrathora Valley on 95.5 and around the world. Good morning to the UK, Gran Canaria and Portugal. Good afternoon, Buenos Dias to Spain, and how good are you? You took them out. You took Argentina out. You were fantastic. Well done. Well done. Proud of you. So, all right, me babbers. Here we are on this Monday. Coming up around about 12:30, we're looking at What's My Line? A line from a song. I don't want the song. I want to know the missing word and who did it, okay? Simple as that. Right about 12:30. Get yourself on that brainy list. You could be bronze, silver or gold, or just be smug for the rest of the day. Okay, here we go then. Bit of music for you. Bit of music. It's a Chica Girls. Cheeky Girls. And it's party time on this Monday afternoon. It is scorchio. It's nice to have your company.

To be honest, I'm not quite sure that's politically correct. Probably not, who cares? Ricky Martin, She Bangs. On your favourite station, Armory of Gold, 95.5 of course. Broadcasting from the Manthora Valley and the rest of the world. It's nice to have your company. Okay, Coldplay. And in a little while, the first reading of What's My Line? A line from a song. I don't want the song. I want the missing word and who did it. In the meantime, here we go on this Monday.

0: like that. We like that a lot. Coldplay. And La Vida.
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absolute cracker. We like that. 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We've got to get out of this place. Oh, me and Viva España. World champions in the World Cup. Well done. I know it. And good morning to Mary. You know. There in Bridgend. Coming after this one, the first reading of What's My Line? A line from a song. I like the music. 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I want the missing word and who did it. There. 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

0: So, Three Dog Night never came to Spain. 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Should have been here last night. España, viva España! Well done. 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
1: Let's all play What's My Line?
0: Here we go then. Her hair was Harlow gold. Her lips sweet blank. Her hair was Harlow gold. Her lips were sweet blank. What's that missing word? And who did it? There's a rose in black and Spanish Harlem. 1971. Aretha Franklin.

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0: from 1969. 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
1: That wasn't too good.
0: Her hair is Harlow gold. Her lips sweet blank. Her hair is Harlow gold. Why do you miss? Her lips are sweet. Well, lips sweet. What's that missing word? Almost gave it away then. Why does a love kiss? I almost did a feel good. Buddy Holly.

0: couple of good mornings. Firstly, to Neil and Hilary there up at Bar Gemini. My sponsors, by the way. Hi, guys. How you doing? All right? Jason Miller there in downtown Western Supermare. Right artist, wrong word. Her hair was Harlow Gold. Her lips sweet blank. Her hair was Harlow Gold. Her lips sweet blank. What's that missing word? Oh, yes.
1: Her yesterday, man.
0: Oh, going back in time here. 1965, I loved this record. When I was a kid, I don't know why, I just loved it. Chris Andrews on your favourite station, 95.5, Amarillo Gold, of course.

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There's a Spanish train that runs between Guadalquivir and Old Seville. And at dead of night, the whistle blows and people hear she's running still. And then they hush their children back to sleep. Lock the doors, upstairs they creep. For it is said that the souls of the dead fill that train 10,000 deep.

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Well, God's not around, and look what I found. This one's mine! Just then the Lord himself appeared in a blinding flash of light and shouted at the devil, "Get thee hence to endless night!" But the devil just grinned and said, "I may have sinned, but there's no need to push me around. I got him first, so you can do your worst. He's going underground. But I think I'll give you one more chance," said the devil with a smile. "So throw away that stupid lance. It's really not your style. Joker is the name, poker is the game. We'll play right here on this bed. And then

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And for the Lord, he was praying hard, or that train he'd have to drive. Well, the devil, he had three aces and a king, and the Lord, he was running for a straight. He had the queen and the knave and nine and ten of spades. All he needed was the eight. And then the Lord, he called for one more card, but he drew the diamond eight. And the devil said to the Son of God, I believe you've got it straight. So deal me one, the time has come to see who'll be the king of this place. But as he spoke from beneath his

0: That Spanish train still runs between Guadalquivir and Old Seville. And at dead of night the whistle blows and people fear she's running still. And far away in some recess, the Lord and the devil are now playing chess. The devil still cheats and wins more souls. And as for the Lord, well, he's just doing his best.
1: An amazing record, actually. Great lyrics. They really are great lyrics. Christa Burke and Spanish Train. I'm going to dedicate this to España. We are campañas. We are the champions. Well done, Spain. 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

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I'm away for 2 weeks. But I will be back. 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

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Didn't know this. The original version of the record I'm looking for was done by Jackie Del Shannon. 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Anyway, her hair is Harlow gold, her lips sweet blank. 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What's that missing word? 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

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In fact, in 1973, I had a party that lasted 3 days. Because my mum and stepfather were away on holiday. Absolutely abused it. Yeah, 3 days solid. 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Jason Miller, well done you. David Bowie then. David Bowie. 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Eventually. 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Her hair is Harlow gold, her lips sweet blank. 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

0: it's a nice version. 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It's
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3: You certainly are. 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Her lips, sweet blank. What's that missing word? 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

something fit. 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

without doubt, the best new romantic band ever. That was Spandau, of course. And a clue-ish. It's Gold, of course, Almeria Gold, 95.5. On a Monday afternoon here in Spain and in the UK, Gran Canaria and Portugal, good afternoon. All right, me babbers. It's nice to have your company. This is America from 1973.

0: That reminds me, I must cut my hair. I'm in Southern Ireland next week. So this is the last show this week, not this show, but the whole week. Wait for 2 weeks.
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0: everybody thinks that was his first single. It wasn't, actually. First one was rubbish. It was absolutely rubbish. Almatino. And Spanish Eyes. And that was a clue. That was a clue. Right, one more record and then the answer. Her hair is Harlow Gold. Her lips sweet blank. Here's Van Morrison.
1: Days when the rains came.
0: 1967.

did that. We did that. Right, the answer's coming up. Here we go then.

Here we go then. The clue was, her hair is Harlow gold, her lips sweet blank. What was that blank and who did it? Apparently, it was a cover version. I didn't know this. Anyway, who got it right? Catwoman, Hello Catwoman, Simon Fitz. Well done, Simon. Rob and Judith there in our box. Well done, you. Jason Miller in Downtown Porter said. Lisa Hill, who pointed out that originally it was done by a guy called Jackie Adele Shannon. I had no idea. No idea about that. Well, Lisa, you got an extra point there, I think. Our pen, just outside of Bridgend. Well done, our pen. And Jacqueline Layton, well done you. Scotty Boy in Bridgend, well done Scotty. Cousin Sal there in Downtown Porter's Head, well done Cousin Sal. Mary in Bridgend. In bronze, Jim Sunderland up there in our Banchairs, well done Jim. How are you, mate? Annie B in silver. And first in today, David Maskell. Well done, David. And well done, everybody, for joining in and having a go. As I said, I had no idea that that was a cover version. No idea at all. Well done, Lisa. In Somerton, Lisa Hill. Another What's My Line tomorrow. 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

found a message from a Catwoman. She said, phew, only just scraped in with the that answer. Been trying to find somewhere to park or pull over, but the road is being re-tarmacked. So lorries everywhere. Anyways, Catwoman, you got in. Well done.

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It's nice to have your company. It's a Scorchio Monday.

apparently, from Lisa Hill, it was Jackie Deschanel, a female, did the original Bette Davis Eyes. I didn't know that. Didn't know that. I hold my hands up. I didn't know that. Andrew Gold, a one-hit wonder, and Lonely Boy. Okay. Hold your head up. Come on. Hold your head up. 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Hold your head up. This is Argent. And this is Armory of Gold 95.5.

0: we like that. 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It's a classic. I'll be back after these.
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0: as I said, it's my last week for 2 weeks. I'll be here on Friday. And then 2 weeks later, I'll be back. I'll be back. Going to Ireland, Southern Ireland, Waterford. And a bit of Wales as well. But I'm here now till Friday. And next week, I won't be here. And that was ABBA, obviously. And Dancing Queen on your favourite station. On Real Gold, the golden oldie station, and the only place to be.
1: If I said you have a beautiful body, would you hold it against me?
0: Might do.
1: If I

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Strip off, lie under the fan in the bedroom, or get in the spa. I think I might do both, to be honest with you. That is how rock and roll I am. 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If you're round about, be careful. 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It is so hot. It really is. And stay in the shade, okay? You will still tan in the shade. Okay, last one from me. Mark Bolan and T-Rex, metal guru,

Well, that's it then for this Monday on a very, very hot Monday, 20th of July. Well done, Spain. Viva España. Excellent. Good for you. Took those Andrew Barges out. Right, coming up at 2 o'clock, we cross over to our sister station, Amarillo Radio, and jamming with Jando. Then we're back on Gold at 5 o'clock. That country show, which incidentally is really, really good. I don't like country, but it's really good. 7 to 8, vintage rock, not off. 8 to 10, golden hits with Paul Baker. 10 onwards, golden music mix. Tomorrow morning, of course, our Sharon M. And the Wakey Wakey Show, we like that. 8 o'clock, at 8 o'clock, we've got Jeff Feelgood and the Breakfast Show, which is absolutely fab. I love it. Although he's giving it up, he's giving it up. He's going to appear at 9 to 11 on a Sunday with The Full English. As I said, this is my last week for 2 weeks. I'm still here till Friday, by the way, unfortunately for you. But I will be back 2 weeks' time. But we're on Monday. We're only on Monday, so we're okay. We're okay. Listen, thank you for listening. You know who you are. I'll see you on the flip side, okay? Bye now.

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2: How do, Chucky Eggs? Welcome to Jamming with Jando y Viva España. I bet there are a few sore heads about this morning. Well done, Spain. First of all, a big thank you to Paul Midday Mitchell for his show this afty on 107.5 FM and to Bobby Gray on the wireless on Almeria Gold 95.5 FM. So for 3 hours now till 5 o'clock, you have me. We've got Jamming with Jando, two of a kind, and a UK one-hit wonder. Plus my thread. Now then, what will it be this week? As I always say, more about that later, but this should give you some sort of a

0: first of all, you heard we built this city from Starship, and then I've done downtown from Petula Clark. So today's thread is all about cities, towns, suburbs, etc., etc., and we will be crossing the globe back and forth for the next 3 hours. Therefore, you're looking for songs beginning with the letters from Jando that have the name of a city or a town in it, or a borough. Or suburb, something like that. Anyway, guess away in the usual ways. Comment section, not forgetting private to the DJ, WhatsApp if you have my number, or Messenger if I am your friend on Facebook and I like you. I'll be playing the first song, obviously beginning with Jay, on the half hour. So get your thinking caps on, peeps.
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0: A quick recap for today's Jamming with Jando. This week's thread is song titles with cities or towns or similar in the title. Have a guest private to the DJ on WhatsApp or on Messenger. You've got about 20 minutes. Good afternoon, Mr. Abraham. How are you? Right, we're going to pop over to the States for the next three songs. First up, I've got Rachel Stevens with a song called Sweet Dreams, My LAX. Now, LAX is indeed the abbreviation for Los Angeles Airport, but it's a bit of a play on words, as song is actually her ex from LA.

0: X.
1: That was S Club 7's X, Rachel Stevens. Now, keep guessing my tune for J this week, guys. It's a song beginning with J that includes a town or city in it. And your clue is that this one is a one-word answer. Now, for this week's This Is Your Show, Not My Number. It is Detroit Rock City from Kiss. Now, I have to apologise. They're not listening at the moment, I don't think, to Calm and Al in Canada, as I know they're big Kiss fans. Me? Not so much.

0: dismissed A like that when he said, tune, great instrumental break, and where is his face paint and platforms? I thought you only did that on a Thursday, Phil. Good afternoon to Team Inspider and Taz and to Pedro, all having guesses, but we've just had a whoop-whoop come in. Well done, Team Inspider and Taz. You have got it spot on. Right, some messages, then I'll be playing it. So I'll be back shortly.
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0: And welcome back. Good afternoon, Dawny. Hope you are well. I lied. I got one more song before I play Jamming with Jando. We went to Detroit with Kiss, and now we're going to Memphis. There were a few versions of this one to choose from, but I stuck with Cher, mainly because she doesn't feature much on the list of songs that I have played since I started this. And yes, I keep a list. She is Walking in Memphis.

and welcome back after Cher's little walk in Memphis. Now then, my jamming with Jando song. This song peaked at number 2 in the Billboard Hot Country Songs chart in 1967 and also won a Grammy for Johnny Cash and June Carter. Lots of J's knocking about here. This is Jackson. No reference to action.

A very well done to Team Inspired at Antas. They guessed that it was indeed Jackson. So you're now looking for a song beginning with A that has a town, a city, or a borough. I'll say that again, a borough in the title. We are sticking with the USA, of course. I may give you a further clue a bit down the line. Right, that's enough of the USA for now. Let's pop to Europe, shall we? I've got three songs coming up and they all have European cities in the title. First up is the capital of Hungary, that is Budapest, and it's from George Ezra, which peaked at number three in the UK in 2014, but it did reach number one in several other countries. But funnily enough, not Hungary.

That was indeed George Ezra in Budapest. Now, staying in Europe, as I said, now we move to the busiest port in Europe, which is Rotterdam. Now, due to rising sea levels, Rotterdam is a global pioneer in floating architecture. It's home to a floating office building, a floating pavilion, and even the world's first floating dairy farm where cows are milked by robots. And if you watch Clarkson's Farm, you can actually see that. It's absolutely fascinating. So this is the beautiful South with Rotterdam.

0: Oh, who doesn't love that song? Famously kept from the number one spot by Shut Up Or Your Face from Joe Dolce. Now, clues for the A song. The next clue is that the song is about a borough of New York. You have around 10 minutes to keep guessing. So it begins with the letter A and it contains a borough of New York. Back after these messages from our sponsors.
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2: And welcome back. Now, hello John from Norfolk. Cousin John, how's the weather down there? Is it still as warm as it is here? It's a bit cooler today, actually. We did have a forecast for a little bit of a shower, but I'll believe that when I see it. It's been up in the 40s and staying there, apparently. Anyway, after the next two songs, I shall be playing Jamming with Jando. Letter A, guess away on the comments, private to the DJ, WhatsApp or Messenger if you wish. Your clue is, it begins with A and it contains the name of a New York borough. No correct guesses so far. So we're going to leave Europe and we're going to do a couple of cities that are way away from there. First up, we have got Madness, who were on a night boat to Cairo.

That was from Madness's debut album called One Step Beyond, and it went to number 6 in the UK on a 4-track EP in 1980. Do you remember EPs? I do. Next, Jamming with Jando, letter A, after this. Now then, this song... I'll give you another clue. The song is from an Irish group and features the name of a New York borough. Come on, guys, I might as well tell you what it is. Crikey. So, from an Egyptian city to a Mexican one. This is the Four Tops, who are going loco, my namesake, going loco in Acapulco.

0: My bad, sorry. Mr. Abraham said there are 5 boroughs in New York and none of them begin with A. And I said, being a smarty pants, no, the song begins with A and it has a borough in it. Well, it doesn't have a borough in it. It's got a section of a borough in it. And I'll be playing it in a bit. Oh.
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0: Now, on a serious note, before we go to Jamming with Jando, a message from Smartgrass Spain to help the victims of the horrendous fires that we have had recently. They are having a sale of all their roll ends and remnants from their artificial grass on the 25th of July at 10 a.m. at their warehouse on Calle Ibericas in Los Llanos. That's on the industrial estate there. All items will be €5, no matter of the size, no matter the quality. Everything has to go and no reasonable offer will be refused. And every penny, all monies taken, will be donated to one of the organisations making collections for those who were affected by the horrible, horrible forest fires up at Bedar and Los Gallados. They will also be offering a delivery service, which will be chargeable. But again, all monies received from that will be donated to the cause. So pop along there. That's this Saturday, I believe, the 25th of July at 10. Is it Saturday or Friday? Anyway, it's definitely the 25th of July at 10 a.m. at their warehouse on Los Llanos Industrial Estate. Well done, Smartgrass Spain. Right, back to my boo-boo. Let's have a bit of this, shall we?
2: Jamming with Jando.
0: Now, no wonder nobody guessed it, but from their phenomenal album Rattle and Hum, U2's Angel of Harlem, sorry guys, reached number one in Canada and New Zealand, but only into the top 10 at number 9 in the UK. Still a cracker of a song though.

Good afternoon to Carol, who is in Sunny Sale in Manchester, and also to Maz, who's doing a bit of shopping in Sunny Eastbourne. Poor old Gav's wallet is a bit lighter. Hello, guys. Right, from Manhattan to the whole of the city of New York, here is Sting's masterpiece, An Englishman in New York. Now, it was written about Quentin Crisp, who was the eccentric English gay icon, writer and raconteur. Did anyone see John Hurt's portrayal on TV? It was absolutely fantastic. So I suppose I better give you a clue about my end song. Well, once again, it's all about New York. I'll give you more in a bit. But here is Sting with An Englishman in New York.

the Pet Shop Boys and the Village People once said, go west. So, let's go 790 miles west of New York, which lands us up on the shores of Lake Michigan in Chicago. The song tells a story about a fictional bloody shootout between Al Capone's syndicate and the Chicago Police Department, which, as I say, was fictional, never really happened, but it didn't spoil a good song. This is called The Night Chicago Died, and it's from Paper Lace.

0: Paper Lace with The Night Chicago Died. So, jamming with Jando, letter N is, and I have checked this out, about a borough of New York. So the song begins with N and has a New York borough in the title. Back in a bit.
1: 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I'll sort the music. 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
5: Hello again, it's me, Jando. You've got me for the next, what have you got, hour and three quarters. Now then, Miley Cyrus narrowly missed the top 10 in the UK singles chart with this next song, but it went straight to number one on the UK trending chart due to a massive overnight streaming and radio play. It's called Malibu. Been there, nice. Also a lovely drink as well as a place. I found a new way to have it on the last cruise I was on. I have a mojito mix, but with Malibu instead of rum. Absolutely yummy.

quite like that one. I hadn't heard it before. That was Malibu from Miley Cyrus. Right, you've got around 10 minutes-ish before I will be playing my end song, That Clue Again. It is about a New York borough. And as Phil pointed out, you've only got a choice of five. So the song begins with the letter N and it's got a New York borough in the name. Now, I've got a double whammy up next. This is Frankie Goes to Hollywood with their rendition of Do You Know the Way to San Jose? This is definitely different.

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Now we are off to Clarksville, which is located in the northern part of Tennessee, right on the Kentucky border. I bet you didn't think you'd be getting a geography lesson today, did you? Hey, hey, it's the Monkees.

0: Oh, not long now before my jamming with Jando Letta ends. So the song contains the name of a New York borough, which also happens to be the name of a young Beckham. Back in a bit.
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0: Welcome back. We are doing this.
1: Jamming with Jando. Oh, oh, oh, oh. Yeah, it's time to go. Jamming with Jando.
0: No action, Jackson. Brooklyn does not start with an N. The song starts with an N and it's got a borough in the title. So eventually, Steve Jackson came up with No Sleep Till Brooklyn by the Beastie Boys. Do you remember the 1987 global fashion craze these guys created by nicking the VW, what do they call them? The VW thingies on the VWs, the metal jobbies. Oh, I don't know what they were. Anyway, here it is.
1: No!

0: consecutive weeks. Can you believe that? 7 consecutive weeks. Hey-ho, not my cup of tea, but as I say, not my show. Jamming with Jando's next letter is, of course, D, and I'll be playing that around 4 p.m, so you've got half an hour or so. I will tell you that we are moving to the UK for the town involved for the letter D, and on this occasion, it is the town and the song that begins with the letter D. So you're looking for a town in the UK that begins with the letter D. Yes, Mr. Abraham, it is rap spelt with a silent C. I don't know if I'm allowed to say that. Too late. I've said it. Right, up next, we are staying in the USA for a while and we are off to Las Vegas.
1: Bright light city, gonna set my soul, gonna set my soul on fire. Got a hold.

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So viva Las Vegas, viva Las Vegas. How I wish that

That was The King with Viva Las Vegas. Now we're going to move approximately 1,270 miles east to Austin, Texas, with Dasha and her 223 hit all about a boy who wouldn't move towns to be with her. Hence her asking, did his boots stop working?

Good morning to Club Car Al over there in Canada. Oh, you missed Kiss doing Detroit Rock City. Never mind, guys. Okay, from Austin in Texas, we're still moving east and we are staying in Texas and we're off to Galveston for a short while.

Well, that was Glen Campbell there. Well, it was a toss-up, wasn't it, between Galveston and Wichita, really? So I chose the former so we could stay in Texas. Now, don't forget to keep guessing my D song, Your Clue. It's a place in the northeast of the UK, and the name of it makes up the whole title of the song. And if you know Fiona M, she won't like it at all. Right, I've got an ad block and two more songs before I play it. Answers on the comments, private to the DJ, WhatsApp, Messenger, Pigeon, Post-it, don't care. As I always say, I'm a woman, I can multitask. Now, if you drive almost 30 hours straight and head west from Galveston, you'll reach San Francisco and you'll be there with Scott McKenzie.

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My two of a kind this week made my heart sing, as one of them is my favourite song by Freddie Mercury. Well, he does have a little bit of help from Montserrat Caballé, of course. First up, though, is Ed Sheeran, and they both had songs all about Barcelona. After these, it'll be Jamming with Jando, letter D. You're looking for a northeast town in the UK. The singer was known for his whistling. Again, apologies to Fiona. Here's Ed Sheeran first, followed by Freddie Mercury and Montserrat Caballé, both with songs called Barcelona.

Well, with a subtitle of, in inverted commas, The Leave-In, with an apostrophe at the end, Durham Town is the breakthrough folk pop single written and performed by the British singer-songwriter and master whistler Roger Whittaker. It was released in 1969 and it's all about departing a northern English mining town. And as his first official top 20 hit, it launched his highly successful international recording career. Now, Fiona will, if she's listening, will be glad to hear there's only a little bit of whistling in it.

Well done, Phil Abraham, for guessing Durham Town. Well done, you. We're going down south now for a bit of the Clash with London Calling. Reaching number 11 in the UK, it was the band's highest charting UK single until Should I Stay or Should I Go hit the number one spot over a decade later. So this is the Clash, London Calling. Good afternoon, Janet. Hope you didn't spend too much money.

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1: So let's have a listen to what's going on around and about our area, shall we? Monday, the 20th of July, tonight at the New Bar International in Arbeleas at 6 p.m. is their very, very popular quiz night. It's €2 per person, but you must book a table. It's extremely popular. At the Coubertin Hostel Maison in Arbeleas at 6:30 p.m, there's a rock and roll social. That's £1.50 per person. At the Oasis Clubhouse in Los Gallados at 7 p.m. tonight, they have a quiz night. It is €6 per person, but that does include the quiz night supper. The Cafeteria Terraza a Todo Bella in Vera at 7:30 p.m. we have Kendu's Karaoke. And there's another karaoke night at the Emerald Isle in Mohaka at 9 p.m. Tuesday, the 21st of July, Total Entertainment in Albox, 10 a.m. Oh no, I'm sorry, ignore that one. 11 o'clock and 4 o'clock tomorrow, chair aerobics with Michelle. It's €2 per person, with all monies donated to local charities. They've made lots and lots and lots of money. Well done, them. Back to the Hostal Maison in Arbeleas, the Coubertin. There's line dancing with Carrie. Now, she does it for beginners at 1:30 p.m. and then at 2:30 p.m. it's mixed levels. To Bar 1 in Mohaka for 5 p.m. they have a fun quiz. And at 6 p.m. there's another quiz night at La Vida in Cucador. At the Esperanza Bar in La Alfaquia at 7 p.m. you've got our own E&M with his smartphone quiz. Do go along to that one. It's great fun. You don't need to be technically minded. You just need to take your mobile or your tablet with you. At Miraflores Los Gallados at 7:30 p.m. there's another karaoke night with Gendo. And at Valerie in Mohaka at 9 p.m. they have Oscar entertaining you. Saturday night, this Saturday coming, the 25th, Sensations Restaurant in Arbeleas, our sponsor, at 9 p.m. they have a Rat Pack tribute with John Vincent. Now, don't forget to check with the venue that the event is still on. And remember, please, to tell them that you heard it here on Almeria Radio. That's us.
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1: And welcome back. It is time now for my UK One Hit Wonder. I love this song. It's great fun and I want you all singing along, especially you PMP sitting by the pool, enjoying yourself in the sunshine. This is Fiddler's Dram with Day Trip to Bangor. It was originally written by my childhood seaside holiday resort, Rill. But as that didn't scan, they changed it to Bangor. So here we are, we're off to Welsh Wales. Look, you boy. Oh, sorry about that.

Oh, I do like that. That was fun. I just had my mum coming in the office dancing, bless her cotton socks. At around 4:30, I will be playing my O song. Keep guessing, guys. The song is a tad more exotic than Durham, I can tell you. So you're looking for a song title that begins with the letter O and somewhere in the title is a place name, i.e. a town or a city. Now, we are going to travel east across the globe from Welsh Wales to the North Sea coastal bit of Yorkshire. This next song is an ancient English ballad dating back to the Middle Ages. And whilst its author is entirely unknown, it became a global modern masterpiece when the American folk duo Simon and Garfunkel famously arranged it in the late 1960s along with The Canticle.

That will probably be the oldest song I shall ever play on this show. Scarborough Fair originates from 1253. You ain't going to get many before that. Now, Amsterdam now, so a quick hop across the North Sea. This is Sailor with the girls from Amsterdam.

after the next song and ad block, I will be playing the O song. The place in the O song is nearer to Tokyo than Amsterdam, that's for sure. And I mentioned Tokyo, as that is our last port of call going east for a while. It's Brian Ferry with Tokyo Joe. Did you know that the capital of Japan is Tokyo? Well, you probably did. But that the capital before that was Kyoto, which is an anagram of Tokyo. You learn all sorts of stuff listening to my drivel, don't you?

0: Tokyo Joe from Brian Ferry. I quite like that one. Now then, you've got my O song after this. It's a very exotic place. The song begins with O, and there's a very exotic place in the town. I'm repeating myself now. Right, I'll be back after this lot.
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Well, peaking at number 12 in the UK singles chart is One Night in Bangkok, which came from the stage production of the musical Chess, written by the boys from ABBA. I have to say, I know every single word of that double album, and I played the CD to death when it first came out. The other major hit, of course, was I Know Him So Well by Elaine Page and Barbara Dixon. Now, the Doctor and I are off to Bangkok in November. Looking forward to it, as I've heard that Thailand is a great place to visit. However, we will be having more than one night in Bangkok. See what I did there?

Okay, what is on after me today? Monday on 107.5 FM at 5 o'clock after me, you've got the 5 o'clock hit mix from Rob Mack. Then at 7 p.m, you've got the Monday Movie Mixtape with Claire MC. 9 p.m. is the Slade Show with the legend that is Tim Daines. And at 10:30 p.m, Monday Night's Rock, followed 2 hours later with some hand-picked music right through the night. On 95.5 FM, Almeria Gold, after me, you've got that country show with Richard at 5 o'clock. And then at 7 p.m, Vintage Rocks for 1 hour. And then 8 p.m, some golden hits. And 10 o'clock, the Gold Music Mix. Now, have you been listening to this background music? That is Figaro's aria from a very famous opera that has a place name in the title. Do you know the name of the opera? Answers private to the DJ, and I'll tell you after this next song, which is called Pompeii. And it

from Bastille, and it reached number 2 in 2013. Bit of a slow start. We're getting there.

That was Bastille with their song called Pompeii. Now, before that, I played a bit of classical music, and the correct name for Figaro's aria is Largo al Factotum. So we've got a bit of Latin there as well. I don't know how I do this sometimes. It came from Rossini's opera, The Barber of Seville. So well done to Mr. Abraham, who got that quite right. So if you go from Sevilla, if you travel south through Andalusia, pop on a ferry to Morocco, you can get to Marrakesh PDQ. However, of course, you could take the Marrakesh Express.

0: Hi, it's Paul Baker. If you want to hear the best songs on the planet, then tune in to tonight's Golden Hits show at 8 p.m. right after John Alex here on Almeria Gold 95.5. It's packed with classics from the 70s, 80s and 90s. So don't be late.
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6: 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We were both too tired to sleep, so we took turns staring out the window at the darkness. The boredom overtook us.

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0: Almeria Gold, sponsored by Clover Estates, the agent that does more.
1: The new Prime Minister says his top priority in the job will be to end rough sleeping. Speaking at a homeless centre this morning, Andy Burnham says he managed a similar scheme as Greater Manchester Mayor.
2: We did bring people inside in the pandemic, and that's what I'm saying as I go into government today. We did it then, we can do it now, get the basics right, put a care for people at the heart of everything that we do.
1: During his first speech outside Downing Street, he pledged to devolve power away from London, saying he wants to win over voters who are fed up with politics. He'll unveil a 10-year plan later this year, but Reform UK's Robert Jenrick isn't sold on the vision.
3: What is he going to do to fix these problems? I don't think he knows. I don't think he has a plan in place. There are lots of divisions within his team and certainly within the Labour Party on the backbenches. All the while, the country is just going down and down and down.
1: Earlier, Sir Keir Starmer left Number 10, saying it was the privilege of his life to have served as Prime Minister. A new look cabinet will be announced shortly. Helen Miller, Director of the Institute for Fiscal Studies, shares her hopes for the future Chancellor.
4: Quite quickly, I think the Chancellor needs to set out a clear vision. If they want any hope of implementing serious policy this Parliament, they need to have other ministers and civil servants knowing exactly what they want to achieve so that they can pull in the right direction.
1: World leaders, including the EU's Ursula von der Leyen, Italy's Giorgia Meloni and Friedrich Merz from Germany, have all offered their congratulations to Mr. Burnham. The lifelong Everton fans have been congratulated by the club, who say they're happy to see a toffee at number 10. And in other news, JD Vance has become the first sitting US vice president to welcome a baby in more than 150 years. His wife's given birth to a son. That's the latest. I'm Fade.
5: Good evening and welcome to the Country Show. It's another hot one here in Spain. I hope you're not too uncomfortable in the heat. But we've got some cool country for you. This is Brooks and Dunn, a Little Miss Honky Tonk.

Well, that's a bit of a good rocking start to the country show tonight. That's Brooks and Dunn going back to 1995, and the album's called Waiting on Sundown, he said, quickly trying to think. Right, next up, we've got a lady by the name of Priscilla Block, and this is all about my bar. Well, it's her bar, but it's called My Bar.

That's an exciting new talent on the scene, country scene. That's Priscilla Block and an album called Welcome to the Block Party from 2022. Right, next up, this is Whiskey Town and another track called 16 Days.

That's a four-piece band called Whiskey Town. The band got this 1997 was the track they disbanded in 2000, but that sounded like a good band. The track's 16 Days. Right, next up, real star now, Alison Krauss and Union Station, a bluegrass band, and this is a great song, One Ray of Shine.

0: That's a lovely song. That's Alison Krauss from Union Station and a track called One Ray of Shine.
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0: And welcome back to the music, and a good evening to Erica and Chris listening to us in West London there. All good here, thanks. Nice to hear from you. This is a track stumbled across by someone called Charlene Soraya, and she's from the UK, and you might recognise the song.
9: No.

That's UK, well, London born actually, Charlene Soraya, and that got to number three in the UK back in 2011. A cover of a song by The Calling, you may recognise. Also, my little ambling way through the internet, I came across this lady, who actually she came across me, to be honest. Her name's Kaylee Rose, and I kind of like this. It's the simplicity of the song. It's called Cheating.

0: That's cheating.
1: And that's Kaylee Rose and Cheating. A lovely little song, that. And here's one that Miranda Lambert said is one of her favourites. Now, if she said it's good, I'm going to play it. Chapel Row, and it's Hot to Go.

That's a girl with a fast-growing reputation in the country music scene at the moment, and more for her extravagance of dress, is a bit known as the drag queen of country. The name's Chapel Rowan, anyway, hot to go. That really begs the question, what is country music? Where's the line drawn? But anyway, great track. This is definitely country music, and definitely a great country artist, Leanne Womack. You might recognise the song by somebody else as well. It's called I Hope You Dance.

0: That's Leanne Womack going back to 2010 there, and I Hope You Dance was the name of the song. It actually became single of the year in 2001, and it's very successful. And you might recognise it because it was later covered by Ronan Keating, who had a habit of picking really good country songs and turning them into pop hits in the UK.
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That takes us all the way back to 1978 and Billy Joe Spears' 57 Chevrolet. That was a classic hit, one of the well-known country songs. And here's a well-known country singer. It's Alan Jackson, or AJ as he's known, and he's having a good time.

0: That was AJ, Alan Jackson, having a good time there, and the title track from his album in 2008.
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0: And here's Delise with some details of what's going on the next couple of days. Delise, what have you got?
2: Right, well, this evening at Oasis Clubhouse, Los Criados, at 7pm, there's their quiz night. €6 per person, and that includes their quiz night supper too. Cafeteria Terrassa at Odavila at Bera. 8pm, it's Kendo's Karaoke, which is on every Monday. And the Emerald Isle, that still be on? No, scrub that one. Tuesday, tomorrow, the Community Centre Arbelez at 11am, there's Chair Aerobics with Michelle. Cubatin Hostel Maison Arbeleas. There's line dancing with Carrie. 1:30 is for beginners and 2:30 will be for mixed levels. Bar 1 Mahaka, 5pm it's their fun quiz. La Vida Cucador, 6pm is their quiz night. Bar Cortigo Andaluz, 6pm De Locos. I think I've said that right. Esperanza Bar at La Fakia, 7pm it's E&M smartphone quiz. Miraflores, Los Guiados at 7:30, it's karaoke night with Kendo. And finally at Valerie Mahaka, 9pm, it's Oscar.
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0: Oh, that's what's going on the next couple of days, and thanks to Lise for the details. 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Just an additional one that wasn't read out, tomorrow night at Oasis Club, our good friends Steve and Mark.
3: It's Wednesday, not tomorrow.
0: Sorry, Wednesday.
3: It's Wednesday.
0: I do beg your pardon, it's Wednesday, not tomorrow.
3: That's why I didn't read it out.
0: I'm playing at Oasis Club. That's too acoustic, and it's on the outside terrace. A great setting. That's on Wednesday evening. Right, Bailey Zimmerman next. Where It Ends is what it's called.

0: ends.
1: That's where it ends. That's Bailey Zimmerman from 2024. Someone in the last couple of years has really shot up the popularity charts and country music. And a nice song, and I enjoyed that.
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1: I'm back with the music, and this is Brad Paisley. Remind me, it's called.

Oh, that's Brad Paisley in a great track called Remind Me, featuring Carrie Underwood there as well. And just to take us up to the news, I've got Avery Anna, great songer, singer rather, and it's a lovely track called Blonde.

0: That's Avery Anna, who was voted best newcomer in this year's ACM Awards, and a track called Blonde. And very nice too.
1: Almeria Gold, sponsored by Clover Estates, the agent that does more.
2: Andy Burnham's officially been appointed to number 10.
3: I have just come from Buckingham Palace, where I have accepted His Majesty the King's invitation to form a government.
2: The UK's fifth Prime Minister in 4 years is promising to end homelessness and build more council homes. He'll also set out measures to address the cost of living tomorrow. Kate Bell from the Trades Union Congress says ordinary people need to be protected.
4: Of course, there will be difficult choices ahead to fund that support for the cost of living, to keep investing in our public services. But the new Prime Minister and indeed the new Chancellor need to make sure they're keeping that principle front of mind, taxing wealth, not work.
2: Mr. Burnham claims the government needs to be better as he looks to take power out of Whitehall and carry it into every postcode in the land. The Makerfield MP says a 10-year plan for Britain will be set out later this year as he begins to hire and fire ministers to form a fresh cabinet. We now know that Rachel Reeves is out as Chancellor. Mr. Burnham was greeted and embraced as he walked along Downing Street earlier, including by his mum. His predecessor, Sir Keir Starmer, delivered a farewell speech outside his now former residence.
5: The most humbling aspect of this job is the front row seat you get to witness the greatest things of this country in action. To see every day immeasurable acts of resolve, grit, decency and compassion.
2: Meanwhile, David Lammy is out as Justice Secretary and Deputy PM. And in some other breaking news, former England manager and captain Kevin Keegan has died aged 75. The double Ballon d'Or winner announced last month he'd been diagnosed with stage 4 cancer. He enjoyed a playing career with Scunthorpe, Liverpool, Hamburg, Southampton and Newcastle. That's the latest. I'm Faye.

Right, welcome back to the music. Probably a few sore heads out there today as Spain managed to win the World Cup last night. Very deserved. And Argentina, I have to say, disappointing to say the least. So well done, Spain. And carry on with the music. This is Two Sisters, the Tigger Lily Gold. This is I Tried a Ring On.

I Tried a Ring On. That's Tiger Lily Gold, and that's Two Sisters from North Dakota, who were voted the best newcomers duo. That was a couple of years back at the Country Music Awards, and this is someone that's going to win loads of awards. She can do no wrong at the moment. She hogs the number one spot for weeks and weeks and weeks and months even. It's Ella Langley. Could Have Been Her.

0: That's the one and only Ella Langley, going back to 2023 before she kind of made it really, really big. And that was an EP called Excuse the Mess. Right, just a quick shout out to the many venues that have raised money for the victims of the tragic fires that we had last week here. I know quite a few venues have rallied around and raised some money for them. I know Palomares, Tom Lee and guests were playing at the 102 Tapas Palomares on Saturday and raised a tidy sum there. And also this coming Sunday at Delphos, there's music all day from midday, that is, midday to midnight, really. Some great music. Get down there and support that. Again, it's all raising funds for the victims of the recent tragic fires.
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7: Right, he's known as the King of Rock and Roll, of course, and but he was also in his earlier years very much a gospel singer and very much into country as well. I'm talking of Elvis Presley, of course, and this is a country song written by Willie Nelson. It's funny how time slips away.

That's the unmistakable voice of Elvis Presley, of course, and a cover of a song written by Willie Nelson. And Willie Nelson wrote that the same week as he wrote Crazy, which of course a massive hit for Patsy Cline. So that wasn't a bad week's work, was it? Right, next we've got another big star of country music at the moment. Her name's Carly Pearce, and this is a little track called Every Little Thing.

And she's a big name in the country music scene at the moment. Carly Pearce, Kentucky born, and a track from 2017, The Every Little Thing. Right, here's a big star, another one, Ashley McBride, and a song from her album Jalopies and Expensive Guitars. This is A Bible and a .44.

0: That's major country star Ashley McBride going back to 2017, and a song co-written with Eric Church. Apparently relates to her father. It's called A Bible and a Point 44. Right, talking to country legends, they don't come much bigger than this guy. George Jones, he's got a voice to die for, apparently, they say. And this is called He Stopped Loving Her.
1: He said, I love you till I die. She told me

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They all wondered if she would. It kept running through my mind. This time, he's over her for good.

0: That's the one and only George Jones, and he stopped loving her today. Iconic voice, of course, George. Plagued by addiction problems during his life and kind of affected his career in those latter years.
1: Hi there, Jim Scott here. Just to remind you, this coming Sunday at 2 p.m, the very best of the 80s, where we'll be playing stuff like this. And this.
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1: 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And this.
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0: Right, at that time of the evening where we get Delise up for her pick of the week, and she's got a classic this week. So, what you got, Delise?
11: Right, well, I'm going all the way back to 1971 when I was laying in a hospital bed and this song came on the hospital radio, and I loved it then and I still like it. It's one of Cher's and it's Gypsies, Tramps and Thieves.
0: Great track. Here it is.

What a great track. That's Denise's pick of the week, Cher, of course, and Gypsies, Tramps and Thieves. Right, from someone that is very well known to someone that's pretty new on the scene, her name is Dasha. She's really mainstream music, but she's a little furry into the country music scene, and this is a breakthrough song called Austin.

That's back to 2023 for a lady called Dasha, and a great track that's called Austin. Now we've got a guy here with a voice that's absolutely amazing. His name's Josh Turner, and this is Why Don't We Just Dance.

What a voice. That's Josh Turner Fries from South Carolina. Go back to 2009, that is, and a track from his album called, let me just check, Haywire. There you go. My memory's not that brilliant. Right, we're going now to another superstar of today. His name's Kenny Chesney. Some great music he's played, but this one, he's going to have a beer in Mexico.

0: That's Kenny Chesney going back to 2007 and a track from his album On the Road and the Radio. And Kenny Chesney's got the distinction of being once married to Renee Zellweger, her of Bridget Jones fame. Not only did he marry her that year, he divorced her in the same year. Maybe that's why he went and had a beer in Mexico. Or maybe that's the cause of it. Anyway, they obviously didn't think that one through.
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0: 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Almeria Gold 95.5 every Monday, 5 till 7. Right, we're down to the last couple of songs, maybe three if I can stop chatting. So I'm going to stop chatting. Here's a bit of Dolly Parton.
10: Well, he lived by the apple orchard in this little old orchard shack. And his name was Jackson Taylor, but we all called him Applejack. And old Applejack was loved. by everyone he ever knew. And Applejack picked apples.

Dolly Parton and a song about a guy she knew that lived near an apple orchard, and he was called Applejack. And that's Dolly playing the banjo on that as well, by the way. Right, might have room for one more after this if I hurry up. It's Kezia Gill, big UK country star, and this is called Life You Always Dreamed Of.

That's Kezia Gill, UK country star from Nottingham, and a track called Life You Always Dreamed Of. I'm going to cut her a little bit short because I just want to try and get another song in if I can. And this is the next song. It's Charlie Reynolds, She Ain't Me.

0: That's Charlie Reynolds finishing off the show today, a track called She Ain't Me. I hope you enjoyed the mix of music we had for you today. We try and mix it all up a bit with a bit of the new and etc, etc. So I hope you've enjoyed it. We'll be back next Monday, 5 o'clock Central Europe time rather, or 4 o'clock if you're in the UK. So thank you very much for tuning in.
1: Well, now it's time to say goodbye to Jed and all his kin. They would like to thank you folks for kindly dropping in. You're all invited back next week to this locality to have a heaping helping of their hospitality. Hillbilly, that is. Sally Spell, take your shoes off. Y'all come back now, here.
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0: Once again, thank you very much for listening. 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
3: Almeria Gold, sponsored by Clover Estates, the agent that does more.
4: The new Prime Minister's setting out his top team, with a number of current cabinet ministers being shown the door. Rachel Reeves has announced she won't continue as Chancellor, saying it was the privilege of her life to serve in the Treasury. David Lammy says he'll support this Labour government from the backbenches as he leaves his role as Deputy PM. Andy Burnham promised to change politics as he got the keys to Number 10 earlier, setting out his top priority.
5: That work starts now. I will soon go through that door behind me and issue my first instruction: to end rough sleeping in our country.
4: Easing the cost of living and building new council houses are also on his agenda. He says he'll outline his 10-year plan later this year, though he's been criticised for not coming into the job prepared. Reform and the Tories both claim he needs to set out his policies for the country now. Mr Burnham becomes the UK's seventh Prime Minister in a decade after replacing Sir Keir Starmer. In other news, former England manager and two-time World Footballer of the Year, Kevin Keegan, has died aged 75. George Alderman reports.
6: The former Liverpool, Newcastle and Hamburg player announced last month he'd been diagnosed with stage 4 cancer. His family say he was surrounded by his wife and daughters in his final moments. Keegan enjoyed an illustrious playing career, which included 21 goals in 63 appearances for England, while he also captained his country. Known as King Kev, he went on to manage Newcastle, taking them close to the Premier League title in 1996. After leading his country, his managerial career ended back at St James's Park.
4: And nearly 20 million people tuned in to watch Spain beat Argentina in the World Cup final last night. The match was shown on both the BBC and ITV. That's the latest. I'm Faye De Silva.

Kicking off this week's Vintage Rock Show with a classic track from German rockers Scorpions. That one is Bad Boys Running Wild from their album Love at First Sting. I'm Paul Stevenson. This is an hour of classic rock from the 60s, 70s, and just like that, the 80s. I've got some great songs lined up for you today, playing those sort of tracks that you don't get to hear anywhere else on the radio. It's just what we do here on the Vintage Rock Show. And this next one is one of those which definitely needs much more love. It features the outstanding vocals from a then 18-year-old Steve Winwood. It was written by Steve and produced by Jimmy Miller, and it fed off the success of the big song Gimme Some Lovin'. This from 1967 is the Spencer Davis Group with I'm a Man on the Vintage Rock Show.

tune that is. Spencer Davis Group, I'm a Man, featuring the brilliant Stevie Winwood as lead singer at just 18 years of age. That's great, isn't it? Anyway, let's play this one now from a band called The Atomic Rooster. This one was one of their later tracks from 1973, and it just kind of, it stands out to me. It's one of my favourite tracks from the whole band's catalogue. This is a track called End of the Day. Play it out.

That's a band called The Atomic Rooster with End of the Day on the Vintage Rock Show. I'm Paul Stevenson, playing you all the sort of songs that you don't get to hear anywhere else on the radio. Like this one. You all know the band. Dire Straits, Mark Knopfler, the headband, the incredible, unique way he plays his guitar. But this is a track that doesn't get much love on the radio. I don't even know if it's ever been played on the radio before. It's from an album called Communique from 1979. And apparently Mark wrote this after seeing a female television presenter. So there you go. This is Dire Straits with Lady Writer on

does have kind of echoes of Sultans of Swing to that, doesn't it? From 1979 Communique album, that is Dire Straits with Lady Writer on the Vintage Rock Show. Right, let's stick around in the 70s now and play this one from 1974 from an album called Get Your Wings, and it features a really, really memorable saxophone solo in this as well. This is a great tune from one of the biggest selling American rock bands of all time. This is Aerosmith with Same Old Song and Dance

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from 1985, the brilliant band Dio with Rock and Roll Children on the Vintage Rock Show. That one comes from the album Sacred Heart. The brilliant lead singer himself, Ronnie James Dio, who worked in bands like Rainbow and Black Sabbath, as well as obviously his solo stuff with Dio. Brilliant, brilliant man. Anyway, let's play this next one from a great album from 1980. This is from an album called Crimes of Passion. It's a very serious topic, but it's a brilliant track and one of my favourite songs from this brilliant female rock star. This is Pat Benatar with Hell is for Children on the Vintage Rock Show.

Such a great tune, that. Pat Benatar with Hell Is For Children on the Vintage Rock Show. Right, it's time to play you something a bit different again, because that's what I do for you here on the radio. I play you tracks you don't get to hear anywhere else, and this is one of the weirdest tracks you'll get to hear today. Initially overlooked, it's now regarded as one of the best records to come out of America from 1974. This is a guy called Gene Clark with the title track to his album No Other. Play for now on the Vintage Rock Show.

That's a guy called Gene Clark with No Other, and I interviewed a man called Leland Sklar. He's a bass player who's played on about 3,000 records or something, and he worked on that album, and he told me a very funny story about Joe Cocker walking into the recording studio. Well, he went to the mixing desky bit of the recording studio while they were recording that, and he screamed into the microphone, the talkback thing, and it ended up in a bit of a fight, and Joe Cocker got dragged away. And if you like classic rock interviews, then please do check out my YouTube channel, which is called VRP Rocks, or look for us on Facebook as well. I post loads of little interviews on there too. Anyway, let's play this one from a guy you will definitely know from 1969. This is Robert Palmer with his huge single, Bad Case of Loving You, on the Vintage Rock Show.

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That's one of those huge American bands that never really got the traction over in Europe that they did back at home, but it's a great song nonetheless. That's a band called Kansas with What's On My Mind on the Vintage Rock Show. And speaking of not getting traction, this lady was another big rocker. She came from Canada, though. She was one of their leading hard rock female artists, and this one came from an album which was called Metal Queen, which was a big, big album for her over there. This, from 1984, is Lee Aaron with Lady of the Darkest Night on the Vintage Rock Show.

A cult favourite among fans of 1980s Canadian metal, that is Lee Aaron with Lady of the Darkest Night on the Vintage Rock Show. Right, let's go into the 70s now and play this one from one of my favourite guitarists of all time, Irish legend, from the album Tattoo from 1973. This is definitely one of his more emotional songs, although the brilliant lengthy guitar solo on the end just absolutely nails it, especially on the live versions of this track. If you want to check it out, please do so. Rory Gallagher, Million Miles Away on the Vintage Rock Show.

What a tune that is. Rory Gallagher with Million Miles Away on the Vintage Rock Show. And that's just about it for me then this week. Hope you've enjoyed this trip down memory lane, playing your songs that you don't get to hear anywhere else. Just like this last track that I'm going to leave you off with. This is from a band called Magnum. It came out in 1985. And it's called On a Storyteller's Night. I'll be back same time next week to do it all over again for you. So until then, take care. There's a storm loud on the

0: Gold, sponsored by Clover Estates, the agent that does more.
1: Andy Burnham's entry into number 10 sees the exits of several current ministers. Rachel Reeves is out as Chancellor, while David Lammy's left as Justice Secretary and Deputy PM. Mr. Burnham's forming his new top team as the UK's seventh Prime Minister in a decade, succeeding Sir Keir Starmer. These commuters in central London tell us what they think.
2: He seems like a nice man, from what I've seen from his campaigns up in Manchester. I thought it was a bit of a shame that Keir Starmer went. He seemed all right.
3: I feel like he's got quite a different take on things, so I'm interested.
4: It's a shame that it's not lasted so long for Keir, in that we need some stability. Well, hopefully Andy Byrne will bring that.
1: Standing outside his new home on Downing Street, Mr. Burnham announced his first instruction is to end rough sleeping. He's also promising to tackle the cost of living, but the Makerfield MPs also warned the changes can't be done overnight and will unveil a 10-year plan later this year. Critics claim he's entering office without a clear vision. Earlier, Sir Keir Starmer declared his work is done as he delivered his final speech as PM.
5: Our enemies will stop at nothing to divide us. It is vital that we remember the greatness of the Britain all around us, that we can change our country for the better, and we can unite different people under our common flag if we don't succumb to that division.
1: Former England manager and captain Kevin Keegan has died, aged 75. The two-time Ballon d'Or winner announced last month he'd been diagnosed with cancer. He enjoyed an illustrious playing career with Liverpool and Newcastle, with Newcastle and Manchester United battling for the 95-96 Premier League title. Keegan reacted to comments by Alex Ferguson. His rant was cemented in top-flight folklore.
6: You can tell him now, if you're watching it, we're still fighting for this title, and he's got to go to Middlesbrough and get something. And I'll tell you, honestly, I will love it if we beat them. Love it.
1: Keegan also had two spells in charge at Newcastle. That's the latest. I'm Fay De Silva.

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4: Hello, welcome to the show. Hope your weekend was good. This is Paul Baker. It's Monday, the 20th of July, 2026. Got some gold classics on the way from Janet Jackson, the Manic Street Preachers and Erasure. And we'll do the birthdays after Madness.

0: Right, here we go. Then Monday the 20th of July, coming up a bit later on. Smart TV annoyances and barbecue disasters on this day in history. The Brainbuster and amazing facts of the day. Sandra Oh of Grey's Anatomy and Killing Eve is 55 today. Carlos Santana is 79. Actress and dancer Julianne Hough is 38. Judy Greer, you know her from Ant-Man and Arrested Development. She is 51 years old today. Also celebrating Billy Lee, 42. And Simon Rex of Scary Movie is 52 years old today. Now it's World Jump Day today, International Chess Day, World Moon Day, National Lollipop Day, Space Exploration Day, Fortune Cookie Day, it's National Ugly Truck Contest Day across America, and it's Nap Nap Day and International Cake Day as well.
1: Paul Baker.

Now, at the end of the show on Friday, I gave you your conversation starter, and the question was this: what minor inconvenience completely ruins your entire day? Now, Oliver says putting your foot down in the morning and stepping into a wet patch on the kitchen floor. That'll do it. Amelia pulling on the tab on the tin of beans and having the metal ring snap off completely. Realising you have left your headphones at home as you step onto a crowded train, says Luke. And for Isla, going to make a cup of tea and finding out there are only two drops of milk left in the bottle. What minor inconvenience completely ruins your day? We'll have some more of those answers in the next hour, but the Brain Buster is coming up next.

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0: There is a Monday Brainbuster on the way for you in just a second. Music coming up as well from Elton John, New Kids on the Block, AC/DC, Samantha Fox, and right now it's Wet, Wet, Wet.
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0: Time for today's Brainbuster for Monday. 100 people were surveyed and were asked, have you ever deliberately stayed in your car for an extra 10 minutes just to listen to the end of the radio feature or the radio song that was playing? Out of those 100 people, how many said, yes, they did stay in their car for an extra 10 minutes or so just to listen to the end of what they were listening to? The answer to that question is next.
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0: Right, let's answer that brainbuster question. 100 people were surveyed and asked, have you ever deliberately stayed in your car for an extra 10 minutes or so just to listen to the end of a radio feature or a song that was playing? Out of 100 people surveyed, 74 said yes, they did.
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5: Amazing facts of the day coming up for you in just a tick. We got music from Take That and In Excess. First though, here's Aerosmith.

0: Now, the giant surface of the human lung is roughly the same physical size as a standard tennis court. It's your first amazing facts of the day. Let's have some more for you right now. Honey is completely immune to rotting and will remain perfectly edible for thousands of years. A standard cat has precisely 18 individual claws on its four paws. We've also got the dot that sits directly over the lower cases of I and J called a tittle. And why have they put wombat cube droppings in there again? Every day, somebody puts wombat cube droppings in. I think they do it to wind me up. But I'll tell you what, it works.
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He'll be asking why he doesn't come up on 3rd and 11. After yelling and screaming and telling him why he wasn't coming up on 3rd and 11.

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